punchline is how long it goes. 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I got nowhere else to be now. No one tells you just how long you'll last. Some go slowly and some far too fast. I've got time I never planned to have. I got years.

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Yeah. 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
2: 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I know.